Good afternoon. This is Akashvani and I am Valsa Williams with the midday news. The headlines. Delhi police makes elaborate security arrangements amidst call for protest at Jantar Mantar, detains some individuals planning to participate. Rail and metro services partly affected in national capital. BJP accuses opposition of weakening constitutional institutions and breaking people's faith in democracy. Defence Minister Rajnath Singh says India is closely monitoring neighbourhood and global security developments, reiterates armed forces are undergoing major transformation under Atmanirbhar Bharat vision. India slams Pakistan at UN General

0: Delhi police has made extensive security arrangements in the New Delhi area to ensure public safety in view of the call for protest at Jantar Mantar by the CJP today. Police personnel are deployed at multiple checkpoints in New Delhi district. Talking to media, Deputy Commissioner of Delhi Police Kumar Abhishek said extensive arrangements have been made to ensure public order is not disrupted in the area. He said preventive checks have been implemented in the New Delhi area. The DCP also informed that some individuals have been detained who were planning to participate in today's protest.
1: In New Delhi, in view of the protest that has been declared today, there has been a preventive check. There are female staff here and we are checking all the vehicles to ensure that there is no disruption to the peace process. We have made all the necessary arrangements. Some people have been detained here who are going to participate in today's demonstration.
0: Meanwhile, Deputy Commissioner of Delhi Traffic Police Vikas Kumar said they are facilitating commuters to take alternate routes as traffic is regulated in the New Delhi area. He added that traffic police personnel are also guiding people. Meanwhile, due to security reasons, the entry and exit at 45 metro stations will remain closed till 6 this evening. These include Janpath, Patel Chowk, Central Secretariat, Lok Kalyan Marg, Rajiv Chowk, New Delhi, Seva Tirth and Mandi House. Interchange facility will remain available at all the concerned metro stations except New Delhi Metro Station. Namo Bharat train services between Saraikale Khan and New Ashoknagar Namo Bharat stations in Delhi will also remain closed till 10 p.m. today. During this period, Namo Bharat train services between Anand Vihar station in Delhi and Modipuram station in Uttar Pradesh will continue to operate as per schedule. Indian Railways has cancelled several trains arriving at New Delhi Tilak Bridge and Hazrat Nizamuddin railway stations between 4 a.m. and 2 p.m. today. According to the railways, all mail and express trains departing from their originating stations after 2 p.m. yesterday and scheduled to arrive at New Delhi and Hazrat Nizamuddin stations between 4 a.m. and 2 p.m. today have been cancelled at source. It said the decision has been taken in view of the anticipated heavy road traffic congestion in areas surrounding the railway stations. Union Agriculture Minister Shivraj Singh Chauhan today alleged that the opposition is weakening constitutional institutions and breaking people's faith in democracy. The union minister claimed that all this is being done with the support of foreign powers. Addressing a press conference in Bhopal, he criticized the India bloc and took a dig at the Cockroach Janata Party without naming it. Mr. Chauhan said that on one side, the people are standing with Prime Minister Narendra Modi to build a Vikasit Bharat, while on the other side, the opposition is disappointed and frustrated.
2: The opposition cannot win in the electoral arena or earn the trust of the people. That is why it is trying to create chaos on the streets, dismantling constitutional institutions, conspiring to undermine faith in democracy, and tearing the constitution to shreds. And the opposition is not doing all this on its own. It is doing so with the support of foreign powers.
0: BJP National President Nitin Naveen today alleged that opposition parties are making efforts to create instability in the country and acting at the behest of foreign forces. Talking to reporters in New Delhi, Mr. Naveen accused opposition parties of attempting to create a highly dangerous and serious situation in the country. Mr. Naveen also accused the opposition of insulting the public mandate by spreading falsehoods in the name of the constitution. He said repeated electoral defeats had led to desperation among opposition parties. The BJP president said the government will deal firmly with attempts to create tension in the country.
3: Over the past 12 years, under the leadership of the Prime Minister, we have steered the country out of an atmosphere of fear and endeavoured to eradicate terrorism and Naxalism from their very root. Yet there are still individuals with an urban Naxal mindset who are intent on destabilizing the nation. The youth of India are deeply connected to the Indian culture and democracy and are committed to the Indian constitution. The way you are attempting to challenge the country's constitutional framework and its democracy and the insulting language you employ against individuals holding the nation highest officers will never be accepted by India's 140 crore citizens and you will certainly face the consequences.
0: Defence Minister Rajnath Singh today said India is closely monitoring developments in its neighbourhood and beyond, along with their strategic implications amid major changes in modern warfare and the global security order. Addressing exercise Tarang Shakti 2026 at Jodhpur Air Force Station,

0: The defense minister said the established world order was changing rapidly, while the shape of the emerging global order remained uncertain.
1: Added to the uncertainty and unpredictability coming from mind-boggling speed of technological changes in the defense sector is the geopolitical flux. We are facing a situation where the older established world order is fast disappearing, while the shape of future order is yet to emerge. In light of this volatile security environment, a perpetual state of high alertness is demanded from every responsible nation.
0: Mr. Singh said the Indian Armed Forces are undergoing a fundamental transformation in their structure, capabilities and strategic approach, guided by the vision of Atmanirbhar Bharat. We have more from our correspondent.
2: The exercise begun on September 26 will continue till October 12. Besides the Indian Air Force, Air Forces of seven countries, Australia, the United States, France, Germany and United Arab Emirates, Sri Lanka and Bangladesh are participating in the exercise. The exercise features several advanced fighter jets, including the F-35, Lightning II, Rafale and F-16, along with transport and aerial refueling aircrafts. Held under the theme Power in Partnership, the exercise aims to enhance interoperability, strengthen military cooperation and facilitate the exchange of operational expertise among participating air forces. Jitendra Dwivedi, Akashwani News, Jaipur.
0: The government has debunked an article claiming that the Indian Air Force suffered losses during the Balakot airstrike. The fact-check unit of the Press Information Bureau, PIB, informed that the article misrepresents the nature and execution of the operation, presenting a misleading narrative that distorts the facts. The unit added that the Balakot airstrike was a deliberate targeted operation conducted by the Indian Air Force against a designated terrorist facility. PIB said the operation underscored the IAF's precision strike capability, operational preparedness, and resolve to deliver a calibrated response to terrorism. This is Akashwani giving you the news.
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0: Welcome back to the Midday News. India has slammed Pakistan at the United Nations for spreading lies and falsehoods about Jammu and Kashmir, asserting that the Union Territory is and will always remain an integral and inalienable part of India. India exercised its right of reply during a discussion on decolonization in the Fourth Committee of the UN General Assembly in New York today. Member of Parliament Mahima Kumar Mewar responded to a statement by Pakistan's representative in a post on X. India at the UN in New York said Mewar had accused Pakistan of misusing the UN platform to spread false claims about Jammu and Kashmir.
4: It is regrettable that Pakistan continues to abuse this august forum by peddling lies and falsehoods about the Indian Union Territory of Jammu and Kashmir. We call upon Pakistan to stop the grave and ongoing human rights violation in the areas illegally occupied by it, where the population is in open revolt against Pakistan's military occupation, repression, brutality and illegal exploitation of resources.
0: Mahalaya is being observed today, marking the traditional invocation of goddess Durga and heralding the arrival of Durga Pujo, Bengal's biggest annual festival. Here is a report from our Kolkata correspondent.
5: The day marks the culmination of Pitri Pakho, the fortnight dedicated to paying homage to departed ancestors, and the beginning of Devi Pakho, according to traditional Hindu belief. Devotees across the state are offering tarpon on the banks of rivers and other water bodies, praying for the peace of their ancestors' souls. Mahalaya is also synonymous with the timeless radio program Mahishasura Mardini, broadcast by Akashwani in the early hours of the day. The program, featuring Sanskrit chants, devotional songs, and narration by Birendra Krishna Bhadra, has remained an integral part of Bengal's cultural heritage for generations. Prime Minister Narendra Modi, in a social media message, said, "We seek the blessings of Ma Durga. May the blessings fill our society with happiness, compassion and hope. May there be peace and prosperity all around." With the invocation of Goddess Durga, the countdown to Durga Puja begins, filling the air with devotion, anticipation and festive spirit. Sandeep Dashgupta, Akashvani News.

0: Prime Minister Narendra Modi has extended greetings to the people on the occasion of Mahalaya. In a social media post, Mr. Modi wished that the blessings of Ma Durga brings happiness, compassion and hope to society. He wished that peace and prosperity prevails all around. The portals of Sri Hemkund Sahib, the renowned Sikh pilgrimage site in Chamoli district of Uttarakhand, were closed for winter today. The final ardas or prayer was performed at 12:30 p.m., following which the portals were closed at 1 p.m. in accordance with religious traditions. The portals of Sri Hemkund Sahib were open to pilgrims on May the 23rd this year. During the pilgrimage season, around 2,80,000 devotees paid obeisance at the sacred shrine. Prime Minister Narendra Modi has completed 25 years in public service, a journey defined by the mantra of Jan Seva Se Desh Seva and a relentless commitment that continues. Guided by this vision for Seva and Sushasan, the government has been ceaselessly working towards achieving the goal of a Vikasit Bharat by 2047. Through inclusive development and social empowerment, this dedication is transforming lives. Today in our special series, we bring you an instance of how this vision has been translated into action through initiatives like Khel Mahakumbh to Khelo India.
1: Under the visionary leadership of Prime Minister Narendra Modi, the sports ecosystem has witnessed a transformation which reflected on the medal tally of the Indian athletes and sportsperson in national and international arenas. From Khel Mahakumbh in 2010 to Khelo India, Prime Minister Narendra Modi has shown a path which built an ecosystem in sports from the grassroots level to empower sportsperson to gain global excellence. Prime Minister Narendra Modi, in his speech from the Red Fort, said the government is committed to enhance sports ecosystem.
2: भारत खेल की दुनिया में अपनी जगह बना रहा है. स्पोर्ट की दुनिया में भारत का प्रदर्शन बेहतर होता रहा है और हम 2036 में ओलंपिक के मजबूत दावेदार बनकर के आगे बढ़ रहे हैं.
1: With 85 medals in the recently concluded Asian Games, India finished fourth with a spectacular performance. Target Olympic podium top National Sports Policy, which aligned with the National Education Policy, Fit India Movement, there are several initiatives by the government under the leadership of Prime Minister Narendra Modi.
0: India Meteorological Department has forecast heavy rainfall over Bihar, Karnataka, Himachal Pradesh and Jammu and Kashmir for the day. And now before we end the bulletin, the headlines once again. Delhi police makes elaborate security arrangements amidst call for protest at Jantar Mantar, detain some individuals planning to participate. Rail and metro services partly affected in national capital. BJP accuses opposition of weakening constitutional institutions and breaking people's faith in democracy. Defence Minister Rajnath Singh says India is closely monitoring neighbourhood and global security developments, reiterates armed forces are undergoing major transformation under Atmanirbhar Bharat vision. India slams Pakistan at UN General Assembly for spreading lies and falsehoods about Jammu and Kashmir. And IMD forecasts heavy rainfall over Bihar, Karnataka, Himachal Pradesh and Jammu and Kashmir today. With that, we end the midday news.
3: Namaskar. 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

0: Minister and said the discussions covered global economic developments and ways to navigate the ongoing energy crisis. He added that Ms. Sitharaman had shared updates on India's development and emerging opportunities for investment and cooperation. BJP National President Nitin Naveen today alleged that opposition parties are making efforts to create instability in the country and acting at the behest of foreign forces. Talking to reporters in New Delhi, Mr. Naveen accused opposition parties of attempting to create a highly dangerous and serious situation in the country. Mr. Naveen also accused the opposition of insulting the public mandate by spreading falsehoods in the name of the constitution. He said repeated electoral defeats had led to desperation among opposition parties. The BJP president said that the government will deal firmly with attempts to create tension in the country. Defence Minister Rajnath Singh today said India is closely monitoring developments in its neighbourhood and beyond, along with their strategic implications amid major changes in major modern warfare and the global security order. Addressing Exercise Tarang Shakti 2026 at Jodhpur Air Force Station, the Defence Minister said the established world order was changing rapidly, while the shape of the emerging global order remained uncertain. Mr. Singh said the Indian Armed Forces are undergoing a fundamental transformation in their structure, capabilities and strategic approach guided by the vision of Atmanirbhar Bharat. The government has debunked an article claiming that Indian Air Force suffered losses during the Balakot airstrike. The fact-check unit of the Press Information Bureau informed that the article misrepresents the nature and execution of the operation, presenting a misleading narrative that distorts the fact. The unit added that Balakot airstrike was a deliberate, targeted operation conducted by the Indian Air Force against a designated terrorist facility. PIB said that the operation underscored the IAF's precision strike capability. That's all in this news bulletin. Namaskar.
1: Meter mukjilo hoyes kachile nengkhale thi. 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
2: Yar Singh Shuningina Dot order to send you also to Bezaguru Brutidi Yayasi, Egypt Panyan Sky Road to Marnang Bay, Brutidi Tidia. 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

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It up that locked up a say that Moss, a Ram and Bezaguruch, Ningbut in Yang the Grenoina, Chigsaga Tok Teuk, Chigunians of Chazan de Marsuni. 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She don't eat him much to that was my donation soon. Omahungi, Kusun to you, Motor Topi, Omahung Yagrochigi, Kusun took. 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

This is Akashvani, the news read by Reshma Tiwari. The Delhi police has made extensive security arrangements in the New Delhi area to ensure public safety in view of the call of protest at Jantar Mantar by CJP today. Police personnel are deployed at multiple checkpoints in New Delhi district. Talking to the media, Deputy Commissioner of Delhi Police, Kumar Abhishek, said that extensive arrangements have been made to ensure public order is not disturbed.

0: The Delhi police has made extensive security arrangements in the New Delhi area to ensure public safety in view of the call of protest at Jantar Mantar by CJP today. Police personnel are deployed at multiple checkpoints in New Delhi district. Talking to the media, Deputy Commissioner of Delhi Police, Kumar Abhishek, said that extensive arrangements have been made to ensure public order is not disrupted in the area. He said that preventive checks have been implemented in the New Delhi area. The DCP also informed that some individuals have been detained who were planning to participate in today's protest. Deputy Commissioner of Delhi Traffic Police Vikash Kumar said that they are facilitating commuters to take alternate routes as traffic is regulated in the New Delhi area. The BJP today said that its victory in the recent by-polls has proved that democracy has crushed the attempt of those who want to spread anarchy in the country. Addressing a press conference in New Delhi today, BJP MP Ravi Shankar Prasad said that BJP is not against peaceful protests, but the opposition parties are resorting to street protests to compensate for their electoral losses. He also accused the opposition parties of creating hardships to the people of Delhi for the past 3 to 4 days through their protests. The BJP MP further said that the country will be run by democracy and through accountability by those elected to parliament. He also accused the leader of opposition in Lok Sabha, Rahul Gandhi, of tarnishing the image of constitutional institutions.
1: The BJP would like to particularly highlight the stellar performance of the party in Bengal, in Assam, in Pondicherry, NDA, has happened when the whole movement for anarchy is going on in Delhi and various parts of the country. We don't do against protests. We should be in the country. But you have अपनी हार के कारण सड़क के प्रोटेस्ट को वेपनाइज कर लिया है.
0: The National Investigation Agency, NIA, has registered a case to investigate last month's mid-air cockpit attack on Captain Smith Machar aboard a Fly Dubai flight. The case has been registered under the relevant provisions of the Anti-Hijacking Act 2016 and the Unlawful Activities Prevention Act 1967. Captain Machar, who hails from Gujarat, was stabbed and seriously injured by his co-pilot in the cockpit of Fly Dubai flight while travelling from Dubai to Tel Aviv on the 30th of last month. A Delhi court today convicted former Aam Aadmi Party councillor Tahir Hussain for abetment to rioting in a case related to the 2020 Northeast Delhi riots in the Dayalpur area. Additional Sessions Judge Praveen Singh convicted Hussain under relevant sections of IPC. In July, Delhi court had convicted Hussain and four others in a case related to the killing of Intelligence Bureau officer Ankit Sharma during the 2020 Northeast Delhi riots. External Affairs Minister S. Jaishankar has called for reform of the UN Security Council, saying India and Africa cannot remain underrepresented in global decision-making. Addressing a gathering at the Adwa Victory Memorial Museum in Addis Ababa, Jaishankar called for fair African representation in both permanent and non-permanent membership and recalled India's efforts during its 2023 G20 presidency to secure permanent membership for the African Union. Russian strikes killed at least 15 people and injured 16 others in Ukraine's Zaporizhia region, officials said today, a day after US President Donald Trump announced a deal to buy Russian diesel. Mikhailo Semikin, the head of the regional military administration, alleged that Russian aerial bombs hit residential buildings in Zaporizhia. Russia and Ukraine are locked in a long-range aerial war, while their armies remain largely deadlocked on the front line more than 4.5 years since Moscow's military operation. Mahalaya is being observed today, marking the traditional invocation of goddess Durga and heralding the arrival of Durga Puja, Bengal's biggest annual festival. According to traditional Hindu belief, the day marks the culmination of Pitrupaksh and the fortnight dedicated to paying homage to departed ancestors and the beginning of Devi Paksha. And that is the end of this news bulletin.
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condemned Pakistan at the United Nations for spreading lies and falsehoods about Jammu and Kashmir, asserting that the Union Territory is and will always remain an integral and inalienable part of India. India exercised its right of reply during a discussion on decolonization in the Fourth Committee of the UN General Assembly in New York today. Member of Parliament Mahima Kumari Mewar responded to a statement by Pakistan's representative. Mewar also highlighted human rights violations by Pakistan in areas under its illegal occupation and asked Islamabad to address the situation. She said that Pakistani forces and their proxies had killed civilians protesting for their rights and basic necessities. Government of Arunachal Pradesh in a public notice said that it has come to the notice of the Planning and Investment Department, Government of Arunachal Pradesh, that certain persons are attempting to deceive public by soliciting money, commissions or bribes in the name of officers of the department on the false pretext of securing sanction of government schemes and programs. The department appealed to the public, community organizations, contractors, beneficiaries not to fall in such trap and make any payment to such official approval, favorable consideration or expedited processing. Any person who receives such a demand or has information about an attempted fraud should report the matter immediately to the jurisdictional police station or the Anti-Corruption Bureau in its WhatsApp number 94360-400-40 directly. Four residents from Geku in Upper Siang District have been detained under the Arunachal Pradesh Unlawful Activities Prevention Act 2014 for opposing the pre-feasibility report studies for the proposed Siang Upper Multipurpose Project. According to reports, Adum Tayum, Omak Paron, Okut Palo and Osun Paron are detained from Pasighat. Earlier, the Upper Siang District Magistrate issued formal detention orders against the four individuals under the APUAPA. In the official order, the DM stated that the decision was made after a thorough analysis of the situation in an attempt to contain unlawful activities that confront the safety and security of the public. The Department of Environment, Forests and Climate Change, Government of Arunachal Pradesh, concluded the week-long celebrations of the 72nd State-Level Wildlife Week with a grand ceremony on Friday at the State Banquet Hall, Itanagar. Celebrated under the national theme, Connecting Habitats, Thriving Wildlife, the event was graced by Environment, Forest and Climate Change Minister Wangki Loang as chief guest. Pasighat Forest Division was adjudged the Best Performing Forest Division and awarded with the Annual Performance Award, and 13 frontline personnel and officers were conferred departmental commendation certificates. A coffee table book trilogy on Arunachal Pradesh titled The Sap Runs Perennial, Leathers to Heaven and The Wild Green Kingdom was launched at Vanijya Bhavan, New Delhi on Friday. The Governor of Arunachal Pradesh, Lieutenant General Retired K.T. Parnayak, along with Union Minister Kiran Rijiju, Chief Minister Pema Khandu, Minister of State for Culture Rao Inderjit Singh and Vice Chairman of Niti Aayog Dr. Ashok K. Lahiri unveiled the publication authored by eminent military historian, author, photographer and documentary filmmaker Shiv Kunal Verma. BJP candidate Devashish Sharma won by 1,42,224 votes, defeating AIUDF chief Badruddin Ajmal, while Congress candidate Sivamoni Bora finished third in the by-election of Naugaon Lok Sabha constituency. The voting was done on 6th October and counting was done on Friday. The seat was lying vacant after the Congress MP from the constituency, Mr. Pradyut Bordoloi, resigned and joined BJP. BJP has now 10 Lok Sabha MPs out of 14 parliamentary seats in Assam following its victory yesterday. Union Minister Sarbananda Sonowal has confirmed that all 22 Indian seafarers aboard a Panama-flagged crude oil tanker are safe following a drone attack at Sharjah Anchorage in the United Arab Emirates yesterday. In a social media post, Mr. Sonowal said the situation was being closely monitored and that authorities were in contact with the ship management company to ensure the safety and well-being of the Indian crew. The incidents come amid growing concerns over attacks on commercial vessels and seafarers in the Gulf region and the Black Sea. That's all in this news bulletin. Namaskar.

First, the news headlines. Arunachal Pradesh receives two best performing state awards for its achievements under Pradhan Mantri Awas Yojana Urban and PMAYU 2.0 at New Delhi. Four residents of Geku in Upper Siang District detained under the Arunachal Pradesh Unlawful Activities Prevention Act 2014. Government invites citizens' suggestions for Viksit Arunachal at the rate 2047. The third edition of the Central

Rongguan Kua Festival was held at Nehru Stadium, Khonsa. And now the news in detail. Arunachal Pradesh has received the two Best Performing State Awards for its achievements under Pradhan Mantri Awas Yojana Urban and PMAY U 2.0 at New Delhi on Monday. Organized by the Ministry of Housing and Urban Affairs, the awards were presented on the occasion of World Habitat Day 2026. Congratulating the people of Arunachal Pradesh on the achievement, Deputy Chief Minister Chona Mei in a social media post said that the recognition for 100% timely completion of houses under PMAYU and the second highest performance under PMAYU 2.0 is a testament to the dedication and coordinated efforts of the state government, Department of Urban Affairs, urban local bodies, district administrations and all stakeholders. Four residents from Geku in Upper Siang District have been detained under the Arunachal Pradesh Unlawful Activities Prevention Act 2014 for opposing the pre-feasibility report studies for the proposed Siang Upper Multipurpose Project. According to reports, Adum Tayum, Omak Paron, Okut Palo and Osun Paron are detained from Pasighat. Earlier, the Upper Siang District Magistrate issued formal detention orders against the four individuals under the APU APA. In the official order, the DM stated that the decision was made after a thorough analysis of the situation and in an attempt to contain unlawful activities that confront the safety and security of the public. The Arunachal Pradesh government has invited citizens, community-based organizations and the NGOs to contribute ideas and suggestions for preparing a comprehensive roadmap for Viksit Arunachal at the rate 2047. Mr. Khandu emphasized that the state envisions inclusive development with better education, healthcare, connectivity, skills and employment opportunities while protecting Arunachal's rich biodiversity, indigenous heritage, mountains and rivers. Citizens can submit their suggestions to a dedicated Viksit Arunachal at the rate 2047 portal, viksitarunachal2047.in, by October 31, 2026. The suggestions will be examined and considered while finalizing the state's vision document for 2047. MLA of Four Namsai Assembly Constituency Chow Jingnu Namchum has underscored the importance of preserving indigenous traditions and knowledge systems. Addressing the third edition of the Central Rongguan Kua Festival at Nehru Stadium, Khonsa, he expressed concern over the growing disconnect of the younger generations from their roots and encouraged them to actively learn traditional songs, dances and customs from their elders. He urged tribes of Tirap to pursue GI tagging of their motifs and textiles, drawing inspiration from other communities. He also suggested adopting Roman scripts for local dialogues in the education sector to help preserve and promote indigenous languages and culture. Papumpare district has intensified its efforts to combat drug trafficking and substance abuse through enhanced surveillance and coordinated enforcement under the Narcotics Coordination or NCOD mechanism. Deputy Commissioner Mamu Hage reviewed the issue during the monthly NCOD committee meeting held at the Deputy Commissioner's Conference Hall in UPR. According to district enforcement data, NDPS cases and arrests have increased in recent years. The district recorded 29 arrests in 2025, while 8 cases and 9 arrests were reported up to October 8, 2026. A total of 97 accused persons were arrested during the period under review. Deputy Commissioner Hage said intensified surveillance and enforcement may contributed to the increase in reported cases and arrest. She directed the district medical officer to ensure that addiction testament facilities in hospitals become operational within 2 months. She also called for coordinated awareness programs involving the education, health and women and child development departments, particularly targeting students and young people. A workshop on Indian Himalayan peatlands conserving nature's carbon stores for a safer planet was organized at the IIM Shillong Satellite Center in Tawang on Friday. Organized by the Geological Survey of India in collaboration with the National Mission on Himalayan Studies under the Ministry of Environment, Forest and Climate Change. The workshop aims to raise awareness about the ecological significance of Himalayan peatlands and promote scientific research, collaborative conservation efforts and sustainable environmental practices. An awareness camp on the new labor codes and child labor was organized at Grief Camp Boleng in Siang District on Friday to sensitize

laborers and other stakeholders about labor laws, workers' rights, child labor prevention, legal remedies, and social security benefits. The sessions covered awareness on the new labor code's legal provisions relating to child labor and its prevention legal rights and remedies available to workers, and insurance and social security benefits. The camp emphasized the need for greater awareness among workers and stakeholders regarding their statutory rights, access to welfare schemes, and available grievance redressal mechanisms. As part of its Golden Jubilee celebrations, the SPIC, MECCAI, Society for the Promotion of Indian Classical Music and Culture Amongst Youth, is reaching small towns, remote villages and border areas across different districts of Arunachal Pradesh, bringing Indian classical music and dance closer to school students. The program is being coordinated by State Coordinator Chayanika Vasisht with the support of Deputy Commissioners and School Education Department. SPIC MECCAI is a non-profit voluntary youth movement in India that promotes traditional Indian culture, classical music, classical dance, folk arts, yoga, meditation, and crafts among students. Union Minister for Parliamentary Affairs and Minority Affairs Kiran Rijiju has said that Arunachal Pradesh University at Pasighat should have modern facilities for teaching and learning and that its present 106-acre campus needs to be expanded. Addressing the grand celebration of Vande Bharat at the rate 150 at Arunachal Pradesh University on Thursday, Rijiju said a university needs adequate space to grow and assured that he would extend all possible support for the development of the university. Speaking on the significance of Vande Mataram, Rijiju said the national song played an important role in awakening the spirit of patriotism during India's freedom movement. He said celebrating its 158th anniversary from Arunachal Pradesh reflects the spirit of Ek Bharat, Shrestha Bharat. Following the completion of the special intensive revision of electoral rolls, a special drive for the enrollment of left-out and first-time young eligible electors is being conducted in Tawang. Padma Shri awardee Ben Lama Tupten Punsok, founder director of Manjushri Vidyapit Tawang, has appealed to eligible citizens in the Mumpa dialect to actively participate in this important initiative. The objective of this special drive is to ensure that no eligible citizens is left out of the electoral roll and that every eligible person gets the opportunity to exercise their constitutional right to vote. In the meantime, electoral registration officers and booth level officers have been directed to facilitate the enrollment process and assist eligible citizens in getting their names included in electoral roll. A meeting with the Advanced Security Liaising Team from the International Buddhist Confederation and the National Museum, New Delhi, was held recently in connection with the exposition of the sacred relics of Lord Buddha, scheduled to be held at the Golden Pagoda, Namsai, from 14 to 20 November. The meeting was attended by Art and Culture Secretary Mamata Riba, IBC Director Yash Saxena, officials from the National Museum, and senior officers and officials of the Namsai District Administration. Detailed discussions were held on various aspects of the forthcoming exposition, including security arrangements, prescribing protocols, inter-agency coordination, visitor management, logistics and overall preparedness for the smooth, safe and dignified conduct of the sacred event. The Geological Survey of India, Arunachal Pradesh Regional Centre, on Thursday felicitated sanitation workers of the Itanagar Municipal Corporation in recognition for their contribution to maintaining cleanliness in the Itanagar Capital Region. APRC officer in charge and scientist E, Dr. S.D. Gurumayum, felicitated the workers at her office chamber. The program was organized as part of the Swachhta Hi Seva campaign and recognized the contribution of the sanitation workers towards maintaining cleanliness and hygiene. A professor lecture series was organized at Jawaharlal Nehru College, Pasighat, on Thursday. The program was organized by the Central Hindi Directorate, Ministry of Education, Government of India in collaboration with the Postgraduate Department of Hindi and Internal Quality Assurance Cell, Jawaharlal Nehru College, Pasighat. The lecture series provided an enriching academic platform for students, research scholars and faculty members to engage with contemporary Hindi poetry, particularly its emerging trends, marginalized voices and critical perspectives.
Governor of Arunachal Pradesh, Lieutenant General K.T. Parnayak, has awarded scholarships to four meritorious students from the Purohit community in recognition of their

0: outstanding performance in the class 10 and class 12 board examinations. Each student will receive 7,000 rupees from the Governor's Excellent Awards Corpus Fund established to support educational advancement among students of the Purohit Welfare Society. While approving the scholarships, the Governor expressed happiness that all four awardees are girl students. He said their achievement was a source of pride and a positive example for other young girls of the community. He hoped the scholarships would encourage more students to pursue education with determination and confidence. 2-day national workshop on orchids of Arunachal Pradesh on the theme taxonomy, micropropagation, conservation, distribution, ex-situ breeding and emerging opportunities was held at the DK Convention Hall, Itanagar on Wednesday and Thursday. The 2-day national workshop was organized by the State Forest Research Institute, Chimpu, Itanagar in collaboration with Arunachal Pradesh Biodiversity Board, Botanical Survey of India, Regional Center, Itanagar and GB Pant. Chief Minister Pema Khandu on Tuesday dedicated to the people several major infrastructure projects completed under the Pasighat Smart City Mission, describing the transformation of the state's oldest town as an important example of the development taking place across Arunachal Pradesh. Among the projects developed by the Pasighat Smart City Development Corporation Limited, the Siang Riverfront Development Smart Guest House and Recreational Center are already being operated under revenue-generating models. 22 completed projects have also been handed over to the Pasighat Municipal Council and other concerned departments and agencies for operation and maintenance, while the remaining completed projects are ready for handover. The Chief Minister also inaugurated the Mabo Entry Gate infrastructure on the occasion. Chief Minister Pema Khandu has described hydropower as one of the state's biggest opportunities for large-scale investment, stating that around 19,000 megawatt of projects are currently under various stages of development. Speaking at the official function at Pasighat on Tuesday, he said the state's share of free power at 12% would continue, while the Government of India had also agreed to facilitate a 26% equity share for Arunachal Pradesh in hydropower projects. Referring to the Siang Upper Multipurpose Project, Khandu reiterated that the immediate requirements is to conduct the preliminary feasibility report and that no final decision on the project's construction should precede the prescribed technical and legal processes. He said the state government would keep its offices open for delegations and discussions on the project and invited representatives to meet the government, make representations and seek clarification. That is all in this edition of Arunachal Newsreel. This edition was produced by the Regional News Unit of Akashvani, Itanagar, and presented by Narang Koyang, assisted by Tika Prasad. Return next week, same day, for another edition of Arunachal Newsreel. Till then, Namaskar.
1: यह आकाशवाणी का ईटानगर केंद्र है. लीजिए अब प्रस्तुत है आज के कलाकार. आज इस कार्यक्रम में हम आपको जानकारी देंगे राजेश खन्ना के बारे में. तो बनी रहेगा हमारे साथ इस कार्यक्रम में, कहीं जाएगा नहीं क्योंकि गीतों का सिलसिला अब जारी रहेगा. आइए इससे पहले कि हम आपको जानकारी दें राजेश खन्ना के बारे में, सुनते हैं ये प्यारा सा गीत.

Good evening. This is Akashwani and I am Nishit Kumar with the news at 9. The headlines. External Affairs Minister Dr. S. Jaishankar calls for UN Security Council reforms and greater representation for India and Africa. National Investigation Agency registers case to investigate attack on Captain Smith Macher aboard Fly Dubai flight. Delhi police detain several persons attempting to reach protest site. BJP says its victory in bipolls reaffirms faith in democracy, accuses opposition of disrupting public life through protests. Russian strikes kill 15 people in Ukraine's Zaporizhia region. And Reserve Bank of India directs banks to maintain 99% of required cash reserve ratio daily from October 16th.

0: And now the news in detail. External Affairs Minister S. Jaishankar has called for reform of the UN Security Council, saying India and Africa cannot remain underrepresented in the global decision-making. Addressing a gathering at the Adwa Victory Memorial Museum in Ethiopian capital Addis Ababa, Dr. Jaishankar called for fair African representation in both permanent and non-permanent membership and recalled India's efforts during its 2023 G20 presidency to secure permanent membership for the African Union.
1: India and Africa cannot remain underrepresented in global decision-making. And that is why India worked resolutely during its G20 presidency in 2023 to secure a permanent membership for the African Union. This decade has seen the UN slide steadily into irrelevance, helpless in the face of major challenges. Our objective is not merely to add more seats around an old table. It is to make global governance more democratic, more responsive, and more represented. And in doing so, make the United Nations itself more capable and more credible.
0: On the final leg of his three-nation African tour, Dr. Jaishankar urged Indian businesses to invest in the continent and call for stronger cooperation in food security, agriculture, and sustainable development. India has said the proposed interim trade agreement with the United States will be finalized in light of changing circumstances. Addressing members of Industry Chamber, PhD Chambers of Commerce and Industry in New Delhi today, Commerce and Industry Minister Piyush Goyal said the framework announced in February is being reassessed amid changes in the U.S. tariff landscape. He added that India is seeking more favorable tariff terms to ensure its goods remain competitive in the American market. Mr. Goyal said India is simultaneously pursuing trade agreements with several partners, including Israel, Chile, the Gulf Cooperation Council, and the Eurasian Economic Union. He said negotiations with Canada are progressing at a faster pace, while talks with the Southern African Customs Union are expected to begin shortly. Trade discussions with Mexico are also scheduled to commence next week. The minister further said the trade ministers of the UK and Canada will visit India next week. So the National Investigation Agency, NIA, has registered a case to investigate last month's mid-air cockpit attack on Captain Smith Marcher aboard a Fly Dubai flight. The case has been registered under the relevant provisions of the Anti-Hijacking Act 2016 and the Unlawful Activities Prevention Act 1967. Captain Marcher, who hails from Gujarat, was stabbed and seriously injured by his co-pilot in the cockpit of Fly Dubai flight while travelling from Dubai to Tel Aviv on the 30th of last month. The flight was carrying 174 passengers, including 27 children. Several leaders across the world praised the bravery of Captain Marcher, who saved the lives of passengers despite being injured. Several protesters who attempted to reach the protest site at Jantar Mantar in New Delhi today were detained by Delhi police. Yesterday, Delhi police had denied permission for the protest called by CJP. Those who have been detained are gradually being released. In view of the protest called by the CJP against the Election Commission, heavy security arrangements are put in place across the national capital. Along with Delhi police officers and personnel, paramilitary personnel have been deployed to prevent any breach of law and order. Delhi police had denied permission for the demonstration, citing the prevailing law and order situation and prohibitory orders in New Delhi district. Special Commissioner of Police Law and Order Devesh Chandra Srivastava said that Delhi police is actively engaging with the public, urging them not to participate in any illegal protests. He added that it is ensuring that people do not take part in unauthorized protests, as doing so would be unlawful. He added that it's coordinating with all agencies, including the Central Armed Police Forces and police forces from neighboring states, to maintain law and order. Mr. Srivastava said that overall the situation is fully under control. The BJP today said that its victory in the recent by-polls has proved that democracy has crushed the attempts of those who want to spread anarchy in the country. Addressing a press conference in New Delhi today, BJP MP Ravi Shankar Prasad said that the BJP is not against peaceful protests, but the opposition parties are resorting to street protests to compensate for their electoral losses. He also accused the opposition parties of creating hardships to the people of Delhi for the last 3 to 4 days through their protests. He also accused the leader of opposition in Lok Sabha, Rahul Gandhi, of tarnishing the image of constitutional institutions.
2: The BJP would like to particularly highlight the stellar performance of the party in Bengal, in Assam, in Pondicherry. NDA has happened when the whole movement for anarchy is going on in Delhi.

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1: Defense Minister Rajnath Singh has emphasized the need to consider the aspirations, needs and changing circumstances of young people while formulating policies for them. Addressing the Narendra Mohan lecture in New Delhi today, Mr. Singh said the government is moving beyond the concept of policy for youth towards policy by youth and policy with youth in keeping with the changing needs of the times. He said that in a democracy, expressing dissent is a right, but spreading anarchy will not be accepted. The Defense Minister added that accountability of constitutional institutions is an integral part of democracy, but deliberately undermining their credibility cannot be accepted. The Delhi Metro Rail Corporation has informed that 45 metro stations, which were closed from 9 p.m. yesterday due to security reasons, will remain closed until 10 p.m. tonight. DMRC said that the situation will be reviewed further by the security agencies and necessary updates will be shared accordingly.

0: undermining their credibility cannot be accepted. The Delhi Metro Rail Corporation has informed that 45 metro stations, which were closed from 9 p.m. yesterday due to security reasons, will remain closed until 10 p.m. tonight. DMRC said that the situation will be reviewed further by the security agencies and necessary updates will be shared accordingly. A Delhi court today convicted former AAP councillor Tahir Hussain for abetment to rioting in a case related to 2020 Northeast Delhi riots in the Dayalpur area. Additional Sessions Judge Praveen Singh convicted Hussain under relevant sections of the IPC. The court listed the matter for hearing arguments on the quantum of sentence against Hussain on November 16th. In July, a Delhi court had convicted Hussain and four others in a case related to the killing of Intelligence Bureau officer Ankit Sharma during the 2020 Northeast Delhi riots. This is Akashwani giving you the news.
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0: Welcome back to the news at 9. Prime Minister Narendra Modi has completed 25 years in public service, a journey defined by the mantra of Janaseva se Desh Seva and a relentless commitment that continues. Guided by this vision for Seva and Sushasan, the government has been ceaselessly working towards achieving the goal of a Viksit Bharat by 2047. Through inclusive development and social empowerment, this dedication is transforming lives. Today, in our special series, we bring you an instance of how this vision has been translated into action through initiatives like the PM Janadhan Yojana.
2: Pradhan Mantri Janadhan Yojana has emerged as a cornerstone of India's financial inclusion journey since its launch in 2014 by Prime Minister Narendra Modi. With over 59 crore Janadhan accounts, the scheme has grown into the largest financial inclusion initiative in the world. The scheme has provided universal banking access for every household and has become the foundation for direct benefit transfers. It has helped save almost 3.5 lakh crore rupees by plugging leakages in welfare delivery. Addressing the centenary celebrations of Sri Ram College of Commerce in New Delhi last month, Prime Minister Narendra Modi had said that Janadhan Yojana has transformed India's banking landscape, and today almost every family in the country is connected to the banking system.
3: March 2014 tak desh ki 50% se zyada abadi ke paas bank account tak nahi the aur jo banking system se bahar the वो ज्यादातर गरीब थे, महिलाएं थी, माइग्रेंट लेबलर थे, स्टूडेंट थे. इसलिए हम जन धन स्कीम लेकर आए और बीते 12 वर्षों में जन धन योजना की वजह से करीब 60 करोड़ नए बैंक अकाउंट खुले. आज देश में लगभग हर परिवार बैंकिंग सिस्टम से जुड़ा हुआ है. यही भारत की फिनटेक क्रांति का आधार बना है.
2: Rebecca Matthew from Goa said that Janadhan account has made her life easier as she is receiving pension directly into the bank account.
4: Before Modi ji, time was very tough for us. Janadhan Yojana gave us very big hope. Jindagi thodi aasan ho gayi hai. No line, no envelope of commission. Har mahine bank se message aa jata hai pension ke liye. Main bhul jati hu, lekin pension aana nahi bhulta. Usme middleman kuch kha bhi nahi sakte. Pura pension aa jata hai. Modi ji, by heart I am telling you, God bless you.
2: As the world's largest financial inclusion initiative, the scheme is redefining access to banking for millions of underprivileged citizens. The Janadhan account holder can avail overdraft facility up to 10,000 rupees per household. With Dipendra Kumar, this is Anand Kumar for Akashwani News, Delhi.
0: The government is likely to announce a policy on stockpiling of critical minerals within a month, a move which is expected to ensure the supply of these resources to strategic sectors like defense, aerospace and energy, according to Secretary of Mines Keshav Chandra. He said the government is also working on four dedicated critical minerals processing parks across Gujarat, Maharashtra, Andhra Pradesh and Odisha to fast-track value addition for key battery materials. Ministry of Youth Affairs and Sports has said that under the ongoing 100-week Sankalp Abhiyan, initiatives like My Bharat and National Service Scheme mentored more than 1.06 lakh participants against substance abuse from across 200 designated institutions and adopted villages. Deputy Director Akashwani Raipur Vikalp Shukla passed away this afternoon following a severe heart attack. A dedicated officer of the Indian Information Service, Mr. Shukla,

0: Shah was a pillar of public broadcasting in Chhattisgarh. He was renowned for his exceptional contribution in news operations and reporting. Throughout his career, he was a prominent face of public broadcasting. The Akashwani family extends its profound condolences to his bereaved family. This is Akashwani to the news at 9.
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0: Welcome back. Russian strikes killed at least 15 people and injured 16 others in Ukraine's Zaporizhia region. The head of the regional military administration, Mykhailo Semykin, alleged that Russian aerial bombs hit residential buildings in Zaporizhia. Russia and Ukraine are locked in a long-range aerial war, while their armies remain largely deadlocked on the front line more than 4.5 years since Moscow's military operation. The latest attacks came a day after U.S. President Donald Trump said he had struck a deal to obtain diesel from Russia, a stunning reversal of years of U.S. pressure on Moscow over its war with Ukraine and an attempt to address high fuel prices ahead of the U.S. midterm elections. India's Puthul Sonowal became the first Indian to assure himself of a medal at the World Bowls Champion of Champions after reaching the semi-finals in New South Wales, Australia. After winning 5 of his 6 matches in the opening round earlier in the week, Sonowal began the day with a 5-0 victory over Botswana's Edwin Nyoka Jr. in his final Section 1 match. The win helped him top the group and advance to the last 8 stage. There he defeated Singapore's Harriman Yuen to book a place in the semi-finals and guarantee himself a medal. The Reserve Bank of India has said that the banks will need to maintain 99% of required cash reserve ratio, CRR, daily, starting from October 16th, up from 90% at present. The move follows a review of the current liquidity condition in the banking system. And now, before we end the bulletin, the headlines once again. External Affairs Minister Dr. S. Jaishankar calls for UN Security Council reforms and greater representation of India and Africa. National Investigation Agency registers case to investigate attack on Captain Smith Macher aboard Fly Dubai flight. Delhi police detain several persons attempting to reach protest site. BJP says its victory in bipoles reaffirms faith in democracy, accuses opposition of disrupting public life through protests. Russian strikes kill 15 people in Ukraine's Zaporizhia region, and Reserve Bank of India directs banks to maintain 99% of required cash reserve ratio daily from October 16th. And that's all in the news at 9. Good night.
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